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1: I feel by the wayside, like everyone else.

If a picture paints a thousand words, then why can't I paint you? 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And if a face could launch a thousand ships, then where am I to go? There's no one home but you. You're all that's left me to. And when, my love, for life is running dry, come and pour yourself on me. 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

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If the world should stop revolving, spinning, spinning slowly down to die, I'd spend the end with you. 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

0: 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When I was in these streets trying to figure things out in my ear, yelling at me, man. 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Like, I really out there trying.
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0: I train. I have a plan. You just need to trust me, man.
2: It's

Stitcher Radio that played this song. But most importantly, because of you, this was my first multi-platinum, multi-week number one on the Billboard Country Music Charts. If you know the words to Till You Can't, I want you to sing it with me tonight. You ready?

hunted like a wild animal because he was poor. But he refused to accept his fate, and today his honor has been restored.

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1: You have to go all in, so I did. Jump before I learned to swim.